Radio Idea. I'm not afraid. Yeah. I'm not afraid to take a stand. It's been a ride. Everybody, I guess I had to go to that place to get to this one. Now some of you might still be in that place if you're trying to get out.

0: Radio Idea.
1: Yeah. You know, I just had a little bit too much of Hennessy. Just gonna tell y'all I feel. Look. You so, you so.